0: this car is automatic. 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

0: 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Drive crazy.
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1: It was a moonlit night in old Mexico. I walked alone between some old adobe haciendas. Suddenly, I heard the plaintive cry of a young Mexican girl.

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You hurt me, and you make me cry. 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